get down. Come on. What you say? I'm saying, come on. Get your boogie on. Get your boogie on. Get on down. Tonight. It's real.

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And when it happens, it's time to write your story. Write your story right now. 102,5.

One of the greatest entertainers I've ever had the pleasure of listening to. I first met this marvelous gentleman back at Folk City, way down in the old Folk City, where the parking lot is now. Without further ado, ladies, the great blues recording artist. Here he is.

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I love you in velvet.